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1: Benson, first response. Please respond number 13009 from Route 144 in Benson, 18-year-old male, bit twice by a dog, not bleeding, but looks like he's about to pass out.

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0: 10-5.

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0: Golden Cross Division 1, respond to Charlestown, Wheeling, 99 Cedar Road, Building 1, North Break Room, Bravo Level Call 34-year-old male to head injury. 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

0: phone is for Cavendish Fire, responding with Ludlow, staging in the area of 995 Napapon Road, Cavendish. It's going to be for an unknown age male, reportedly assaulted in the head with a broom. VSP is aware, asking to have you stage in the area until their arrival. Repeating for Cavendish Fire, responding with Ludlow, 995 Napapon Road, Cavendish. Maybe for an unknown age male. He was conscious, alert, breathing. He was the caller. Reporting head pain after being assaulted with a broom. VSP has been advised that they've been advised you will be staging in the area. Time of tone, 2335.
1: In the area of 995 Napapon Road in Cavendish. Term male with a head injury after being assaulted. VSP has been advised.

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4: Unknown age male, reporting he was assaulted in the head with a broom. Reporting head pain. Repeating 4, Cavendish Fire, second tone, responding with blood flow, staging in the area of 995 Nap Pond Road. Male assaulted with a broom, reporting head pain, unknown age. He was caller, conscious alert breathing, stage in the area for VSP. There are troopers en route. Time of tone, 2344.

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1: 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They were approximately 30-minute ETA about 5-10 minutes ago.
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2: For Wilmington, a burst alarm. Respond to 76 Landing Lane. Reported building fire. That's for Wilmington, a burst alarm. Respond to 76 Landing Lane for reported building fire. So sit up at the end of Landing Lane, which runs off of Blue Hill Road. Operate on Task 1. 7 minutes, KCF 15.

tones are for Westover, Whitingham, Deerfoot Valley Ambulance. Responding to Wilmington First Alarm, 76 Landing Lane for reported building fire. The Westover tanker to the scene. Deerfoot Valley Ambulance to the scene. Whitingham tanker to the scene and the Whitingham engine to cover the Wilmington station. Beating tones are for Westover, Whitingham, Deerfoot Valley Ambulance to respond into Wilmington on a first alarm. 76 Landing Lane for reported building fire. Westover tanker to the scene. Deerfoot Valley Ambulance to the scene. Whitingham, a tanker to the scene and a Whitingham engine to cover the Wilmington station. This will be one of the last houses on Landing Lane, which runs off of Blue Hill Road. Operate on TAC 1. 9 minutes, KCF 415.

Sam Rescue, responding to Wilmington on a first alarm. See the cover of the Wilmington station. Being the Tony from Whitingham Rescue, to respond to Wilmington on a first alarm. Going to cover the Wilmington station. 9 minutes, KJ 415.

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1: 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Fire alarm first floor. 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Still alarm. 10, Ivy Lane in Hanover. Zimmerman. Fire alarm third floor. Timeout 0010.
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1: 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CSP is on scene. You are cleared to proceed to the scene.
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0: 10 for Wilmington, upgrading to a second alarm. 76 landing lane for a working building fire. Being torn for Wilmington, upgrading to a second alarm. 76 landing lane for a working building fire. The Fusienda landing lane runs off of Blue Hill Road. Operating on TAC 1, 16 minutes, ACF 15.
1: Rescue, you're on scene, C1 with command, 17 after.

0: Birmingham, East Dover, Wardsboro, Halifax, and Marlboro, Vermont. Respond to Wilmington on second alarm. 36 landing lane for a working building fire. Requesting an East Dover tanker to the scene, Wardsboro engine to the scene, Whitingham, your cover engine's being redirected to the scene. Marlboro engine and Halifax engine to cover the Wilmington station. Being tones are for East Dover, Wardsboro, Halifax, Whitingham, and Marlboro to respond into Wilmington on second alarm, 76 landing lane for a working building fire. East Dover tanker to the scene, Wardsboro engine to the scene, Whitingham, your cover engine is being redirected to the scene, Halifax engine and Marlboro engines to cover the Wilmington station. You're crossing to Blue Hill Road, operate on TAC 1, 19 minutes, ACF 4 and 5.
1: Thank you.

93 Greensboro, respond into Wilmington, unobstructed alarm, 76 Landing Lane for a working building fire, large diameter hose to the scene. Being targeted for Greensboro, respond into Wilmington, unobstructed alarm, 76 Landing Lane for a working building fire, large diameter hose to the scene. Cross streets of Blue Hill Road, operate on TAC 1, 22 minutes, KCF 415.

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0: Tower Bridge 3. 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
1: 25. Now, KC of 45 in the East Dover, fire personnel. Any Marlboro fire personnel, KC of 45, any Marlboro fire personnel. Any Wardsboro fire personnel, KC of 45, any Wardsboro fire personnel. 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Personnel, KC-45 and East Dover fire personnel.

zones for East Dover and Marlboro. Responding to Wilmington on second alarm. 76 landing lane for a working building fire. East Dover tanker to the scene. Marlboro engine to cover the Wilmington station. Repeat the retone for East Dover and Marlboro to respond into Wilmington on second alarm. 76 landing lane for a working building fire. East Dover tanker to the scene. Marlboro engine to cover the Wilmington station. 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

Lake Raponda Road, which is off of Route 9. Minutes. 37 minutes.

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Engine 3, go ahead. To the Sierra second alarm, 76 landing lane. Four, copy. Cover engines, Wilmington is being redirected to the scene on a second alarm. 76 landing lane.

0: Hotel Rio Putney, US Division 1. Respond to the Putney boat landing, 61 Putney Landing Road. Female subject feeling ill. Repeating for Putney Rescue. West Bank respond, to the Putney boat landing, 61 Putney Landing Road. Female subject feeling ill. Up and up back 5, 46 minutes, KSFR 5.
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0: Center for Guilford. 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

Mike Alfred Guilford. Response, the tanker meets into Wilmington to cover the Wilmington station. Being a retone for Guilford, respond with a tanker meets into Wilmington, cover the Wilmington station. 52 minutes, TC at 415.

Gilbert. We're a solid base tanker. We've been to Wilmington to cover the Wilmington station. Getting a retone for Gilbert. We're a solid base tanker. We've been to Wilmington to cover the Wilmington

Shelford Guilford, Roof Politics Tanker, Lisbon to Wilmington, the cover to Wilmington Station. Getting a retone for Guilford, Roof Politics Tanker, Lisbon to Wilmington, cover to Wilmington Station. 52 minutes, KTF 415.

0: 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That's affirmative. Confirmed PD is on scene with the subject. That's a message, 54 minutes.
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have the message, are you fine with two tankers covering the station? I can send that Marlboro engine up for manpower. Road, which is off of Route 9.

engine Wilmington is being redirected to the scene on a second alarm. 76 landing lane for a working building fire. Engine for manpower. Getting donuts for Marlboro. Your cover engine in Wilmington being redirected to the scene on a second alarm. 76 landing lane for a working building fire for manpower. Cross street to Blue Hill Road. 101 KCF 415. 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

for three tones for Westover and Whitingham, and a tone for Newbrook. Respond, I'm usually in the Wilmington on second arm, 76 landing lane, requesting a Cascade unit to the scene. Feeding three tones for Whitingham and Westover, also a tone for Newbrook. Respond, I'm usually in the Wilmington on second arm, 76 landing lane for working building fire, requesting a Cascade to the scene. Your cross streets are Blue Hill Road, 118 KCF 415.

County's 4 Cobra. Response scene to Wilmington on Central R. 36 landing lane requesting a cascade to the scene. Tony's for Cobra to respond to Peaceful Agency to Wilmington on a second arm. 76 landing lane. Working building fire pushing cascade to the scene. Crossing to Blue Hill Road. 119, easy at 4 and 5.

Upper Valley, Upper Valley, Upper Valley, Upper Valley, Upper Valley, Upper Valley, Upper Valley, Upper Valley, Upper Valley, Upper Valley, Upper Valley, Upper Valley, Upper Valley, Upper Valley, Upper Valley, Upper Valley, Upper Valley, Upper Valley, Upper Valley, Upper Valley, Upper Valley, Upper Valley, Upper Valley, Upper Valley, Upper Valley, Upper Valley, Upper Valley, Upper Valley, Upper Valley, Upper Valley, Upper Valley, Upper Valley, Upper Valley, Upper Valley, Upper Valley, Upper Valley, Upper Valley, Upper Valley, Upper Valley, Upper Valley, Upper Valley, Upper Valley, Upper Valley, Upper Valley, Upper Valley, Upper Valley, Upper Valley, Upper Valley, Upper Valley, Upper Valley, Upper Valley, Upper Valley, Upper Valley, Upper Valley,

0: Newbrook Fire Personnel, KCF 415, Newbrook Fire Personnel.
1: Clear Springfield, returning.
0: Personnel for the Cascade. Any Whitingham personnel for the Cascade, KCF 15, Whitingham personnel for the Cascade.

Whitingham Rescue and Newbrook. Responding straight into Wilmington on a second alarm. 76 Landing Lane. Working building fire, requesting a cascade to the scene. Newbrook, disregard your tone. Reach out for Whitingham Rescue. Respond, mutually into Wilmington on a second alarm. 76 Landing Lane. Working building fire, requesting a cascade to the scene. Cross streets are Blue Hill Road. 124 KCF 15.

0: Challenger 4, Putney and Townsend. Respond mutually into Wilmington, our second alarm, 76 landing lane, working building fire, requesting a cascade to the scene. Feeding Townsend 4, Putney and Townsend. Respond mutually into Wilmington on a second alarm, 76 landing lane, working building fire, requesting a cascade to the scene. Your cross streets are Blue Hill Road, 125 KC at 4 and 5.
1: Thank you.

10, command. Command 2 things, this will be your third 20-minute par check, and I am still working on trying to get you to Cascade up there. We have a Dummerson tanker coming to cover you right now, and a Guilford tanker also coming to cover you. Do you need one to the scene? Yeah, the message. We'll stand by. 129. All Putney units for the Cascade can hold in quarters. All Putney fire units for the Cascade request can hold in quarters. 129.

Christopher Townsend, to respond to Wilmington on a second alarm. 76 Landing Lane for working building fire, requesting a Cascade unit to the scene. That's a recon for Townsend. Respond immediately to Wilmington on a second alarm. 76 Landing Lane, working building fire, requesting a Cascade unit to the scene. Your cross streets are Blue Hill Road, 130 KCF 415.

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1: Second alarm, 76 landing lane for the working building, Roger.

Challenge R4 at Guilford and Dummerston. Your cover tankers in Wilmington are being redirected to the scene on a second alarm. 76 landing lane for working building fire. Being Challenge R4 at Guilford and Dummerston. Your cover tankers in Wilmington are being redirected to the scene on a second alarm. 76 landing lane for working building fire. Cross streets are Blue Hill Road, 132 KCF 415, 33C1 is responding. 33C1, 415, 33C1.

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0: Wilmington Command, 415 Wilmington Command. Wilmington Command, I got you a Cascade coming. It's coming from Townsend. It's going to get first out to the station and get the rig and bring it up there. Do you have the message? 135.
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0: 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A3 is off at the hospital, any mileage is 1.
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1: Springfield, engine 3 is in route 12 West Street Terrace, front alarm sounding, needs one for coverage. 77207.

Tower, Frenchy Street. Arrival. Two-story dormitory with... showing from the exterior building. Evacuated. It'll be in. Stuff getting off the system.

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0: We're on scene, nothing showing from two sides. We are investigating, establishing Western Command.
1: Engine 3, off on scene, nothing showing from two sides. T3, you off command. Two up.

There's no issue here, no hazard here. There's trouble with the machine. I don't know. Right, Father, I

Westchester Golden Cross 301, respond Charlestown 51, Moorways Park, 95-year-old female fallen. Repeating for Golden Cross Division 1, respond in Charlestown 51, Moorways Park, 95-year-old female fallen. 216, CTF 15.

across the Golden Cross Division 1 responded Charlestown, 51 Moorways Park, 95-year-old female fallen. Upper Downtown 1217, KTFR 5.

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0: They're going by Mount Snow right now at that Cascade unit. They're just inquiring if there's like a water supply so they can avoid that coming in. Or are they flying coming in off of Route 9 off Lake Raponda down Blue Hills to landing? Only take man, we have a message. You would like them to come in off of Route 9, not from the Higley Hill end. 33U1, do you have that message?
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0: 9. 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

Testing 1, 2, 3, 4, 5, 5, 4, 3, 2, 1. 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

Indian Alpha has a head injury. A torpedo ambulance responded to the Scott on 11 Elm Street. Memory care unit on the 113 Bravo will call. 92-year-old female falls a head injury. Cross 37 is a Bernardo local, 422. Evans Road, I'll bring your local, 422, KCF 415.

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4 and 4 4 and 4 4 and 4 4 and 4 4 and 4 4 and 4 4 and 4 4 and 4 4 and 4 4 and 4 4 and 4 4 and 4 4 and 4 4 and 4 4 and 4 4 and 4 4 and 4 4 and 4 4 and 4 4 and 4 4 and 4 4 and 4 4 and 4 4 and 4 4 and 4 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

Division 2 respondent Bell's Falls, 28 Pine Street, 100-year-old male, fall with the arm injury. That's for Golden Cross Division 2. The respondent Bell's Falls, 28 Pine Street, 100-year-old male, fall with an arm injury. Cross streets are Birch Street and Henry Street. 454, KCF 415.

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1 Arizona 457. Colby Bravo, Cena, calling. Coleman Cross 12 responding, 457.

429C2. House A, which is closer to the water. However, the caller advised it was closer to the road.

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Cross streets are Henry Street and Bird Street. 514.

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Respond in Stratton, 64 Willis Cemetery Road, 76-year-old male, possible stroke. That's the Wardsboro Rescue, Rescuing Division 2 to respond in Stratton, 64 Willis Cemetery Road, 76-year-old male, possible stroke. Cross Street, Gagner's Way, KCF 1557.

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0: 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That's a retell for the Woodsboro Rescue, 64 Willis Cemetery Road in Stratton, 76-year-old male, possible stroke. 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

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You're asked to respond to the Dunkin' Donuts, 2194 Main Street at the Four Corners. Motor vehicle into the building. Unknown injuries, unknown hazards.

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for the legendary ambulance respond in Peru, 341 Bradford Road, 77-year-old female has fallen. For the legendary ambulance respond in Peru, 341 Bradford Road, 77-year-old female has fallen. Just operate on TAC 1, AS 980, 664.

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0: 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This is on the Mary Knight with Zero.
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That's the Walpole Ambulance, Cheshire County Paramedic. 48 Oak Center Road, Delta level. 74-year-old male unconscious is breathing. Cross Street, Halls Crossing Road, operate on 752. CF 4 5703.

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2: Would you please ring tone for an attendant or a driver to join our call?

Thursday, were you calling for the London area ambulance or an attendant or a driver needed to respond to 341 Bradford Road in Peru? 27-year-old female has fallen. They were calling for the London area ambulance for an attendant or a driver to complete the team. We're calling Peru, 341 Bradford Road, 27-year-old female has fallen. 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
0: 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We are responding.
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1: 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Up 38.

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EOH. It's up right on Tac 1. Cross Street is Prospect Street. 743, 6045.

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Yeah, 4 and 5, 32, brush 1. 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

0: fire. Still along Creole Wire Down, Beaver Meadow Road at Bracknell Road in Norwich. Half. Trees blocking half the road. Now wires involved. Norwich fire. Still along Creole Wire Down, Beaver Meadow Road at Bracknell Road in Norwich. Half. Trees blocking half the road. Now wires involved. Timeout 0859.
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2: Again, it's on Bragg Hill Road, a half mile up from the intersection of Beaver Meadow Road.

Utility. We're not responding to speak to that. Storage utility are responding at 9 o'clock.

0: Can you confirm that it was up the Bragg Hill about half a mile?
1: Affirmative, this is Paulson Fire. He said it was on Bragg Hill Road about a half mile up from the Beaver Meadow intersection.
0: Hunter says we're on scene. North Utility, you copy.
2: We copy. Always got to see. North Utility is on scene as well.

C1, Lady Advisor responding. Acknowledging the call. 909.

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You're on. 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

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Again, Heartland Rescue, responding with Hartford Ambulance to 26 Maxfield Lane, 70-year-old female needs a lift assist. 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

monitor the area of 208 Crane Brook Road, Nutrien Wire is down. That's laying into the area of 208 Crane Brook Road, Nutrien Wire is down. If you have 5940.

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reach out for Langdon. Respond to the area of 208 Cranebrook Road. Tree and wires down. That's a retone for Langdon to the area of 208 Cranebrook Road. Tree and wires down. ECF 4 and 5, 948. 17, RC3 responding.

17 Brush 1, you're responding. C2 is on scene. He'd like you to come in through the Allstead side.

Hospital just had a Swansea Rescue, just got an ambulance, responding at dinner table, 125 Olmsted Highway, looking for a silver Subaru. Charlie Little 567, I'll match chest pain. No cardiac history. That's morning, Swansea Rescue, just got an ambulance, responding at dinner table, 125 Olmsted Highway, looking for a silver Subaru. Charlie Little 567, I'll match chest pain. No cardiac history. Just up around 7 past 2, 954, 8345.

71.

Apple Rescue, Peterborough Ambulance. He's on a 320 Hadley Highway. 63-year-old male fallen with a head injury. That's the Temple Rescue, Peterborough Ambulance, 320 Hadley Highway, 63-year-old male fallen with a head injury, Cross Street, Cutter Road, KCF 15, Patrick.

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Female felon has open leg fracture. 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Timeout 10:27.

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Todd, for Claremont Public Safety, respond to Washington Street, going to be the top of Dump Hill by the nursing home. 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Tom Catone, 1037.

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1: Better for them to be here in December. We'll have to go there, but again, I'm going to have them start to the team.

0: Amsterdam. Respond to 65 State Street. It'll be apartment 309 in the main building. 74-year-old male. Unknown medical issue. Says he can't walk in pain. Again, Windsor Ambulance, respond to 65 State Street, apartment 309, the main building. For a 74-year-old male, unable to walk. Time to tell him is 10:42.
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0: 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We're on the Hanover ambulance 2.
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4: 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ETF 415 1043.

0: Town, 61164 Old Springfield Road, automatic front alarm, cross street, Route 12, operating on TAC 2. ETF 4 and 5, 1044.
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here. It's on the 308 Stoddard Road. 76-year-old male with a foot injury. That's for the Hancock Rescue. Respond to 308 Stoddard Road. 76-year-old male with a foot injury. It's up there on Pac-1 1125. 6-4-5.

Rescue Peterborough Ambulance, respond to 308-76-year-old male with a foot injury. That's from Hancock Rescue Peterborough Ambulance, respond to 308-76-year-old male with a foot injury. This operator on staff 111-26, case 245. Responded to Hancock, 308 Stoddard Road, 76-year-old male with a foot injury. Here's update on TAC 1, 1126, KCF 15. 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

Minnesota, Heights Road, 85-year-old male fallen. That's the Foxy Ham Rescue, Golden Cross Division 2, 22 Coda Heights Road, 85-year-old male fallen. It's in Park 5 West 3rd Street.

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2: 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Nuclear refusal, 136.

0: Recon for the Rockingham Route Skeeter, respond at 22 Coda Heights Road, 85-year-old male fallen. That's a recon for the Rockingham Route Skeeter, 22 Coda Heights Road, 85-year-old male fallen. Cross Street, Darby Hill, KCF 415, 1139.
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Ellison and North Switch Rescue, respond on 406 Timbertop Road. 75-year-old female subject fallen an 8 mile into the woods. That's the North Switch Rescue, 406 Timbertop Road. 75-year-old female subject fallen in the woods. Unknown injury an 1/8 of a mile into the woods. ACF 4 and 5, 1146.

Traverse Off Road, 75-year-old female, fallen in the woods, unknown injury. An eighth of a mile into the woods. Cross street is Willard Farm Road, operated on TAC 1. ACF 15, 1146.

Honest Renewal Ipswich, respond to 406 Timber Top Road. 75-year-old female subject fallen in the woods. That's Renewal Ipswich, 406 Timber Top Road. 75-year-old female subject fallen in the woods. KCF 415, 1147.

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0: 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The 65-year-old female, she has head pain, feels like burning in the chest, does have cardio history. 12 First and please respond.
1: Gas Empire, go ahead. I'm seeing 1150.
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1.

further that you can get rental ambulance. Respond at 375 Union Street, Unit 2A. Bravo level call, 77-year-old female following with a possible arm fracture. For the Peterborough ambulance, respond to 375 Union Street, Unit 2A. Bravo level call, 77-year-old female followed with a possible arm fracture. Nearest crash street is Altamont Street. Operate on your local 20, correction 1205, 8245.

0: for the Peterborough ambulance to respond to 375 Union Street, Unit 2A. Bravo level call, 77-year-old female fallen with a possible arm fracture. Your cross street is Altamont Street. 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

Almost out.

Control, ambulance, Chester County automatic. Respond to 71 Carlotta Road. Delta level, 16-year-old male, not alert. That's the Fitzwilliam Troy ambulance, Cheshire County automatic. Respond to 71 Carlotta Road, Delta level, 68-year-old male, not alert. Cross Street, Old Troy Road, CF415, level 9.

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for Club on Fire. 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Could be a juvenile. Issues breathing. 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So it's for Club on Fire. Respond and assist the ambulance at Hobby Lobby in the front of the store. Could be a juvenile. Difficulty breathing. As I'm monitoring, it's becoming worse. 4.2.

Rutherford. Hit 20 Troy ambulance, the second call, Troy. Chester County ambulance automatic in the water rescue task force. Respond area of 97 Scott Pond Road. Be at the boat launch in the overturned vessel with two subjects in the water. That's Fitzwilliam Troy. The Fitzwilliam Troy ambulance, the second call. Chester County automatic, the water rescue task force. The area of 97 Scott Pond Road. At the boat launch, we have an overturned vessel with two subjects in the water. 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Cross Street, Route 119 East, KCF 415, 1223.

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2: From 911, Delta level, 2 subjects in the water, unknown injuries, subjects are yelling for help. 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

0: 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Clear the EV returning. Clear returning, 1226.
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You're asked to respond 1399 Raymond Road for a rolled over lawnmower. EMS is en route.

0: 415 at Williams now. Volume to 10. Checks are out of the water, EMS is assessing now.
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A3's out to... He's out to 294 South Street. 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
0: 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Go ahead. Not entirely sure what we have. Came in as unresponsive, possible agonal respiration, just so you have a heads up. We might need you to the scene. Receive, I'll start heading that way.
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0: Back in the coverage area, dropping off hospital personnel.
1: A1, I have it.
0: A3 from A1. You need an additional unit response. Where are you, German? Going past the schoolhouse now.
2: Yeah, that's permanent. Why don't you respond here? We'll keep coverage going to the station. We have a unresponsive critical shallow.
0: Receive. K3, C13, I'm on South Street now.

back up valley ambulance, please. Up valley ambulance, too.

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back. Can you hear me again?

0: 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Life Vest Squad, Hanover Station 1, Medical Hall Milk Level, Pinnacle Road and Whipple Hill Road in Mont. 75-year-old female on the ground. 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

0: That's from A1.
1: 4-5 is on the clock. A12. Hello. First part and taxi driver, correct?
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0: Do it.
4: A2. You're responding slow traffic. So Golden Cross confirmed. 13-10.
0: 2-3-7.

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0: Badge from A1. A1. Returning from Springfield Hospital. We'll have one coverage needing one. Call.
1: Still alarm. Bradford, 5.

of Paul's Way in Lumbo. This will be for a 39-year-old male, dizzy. One of the last personnel needs second crew. 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
1: Received. I have a message.

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0: 4 5 on the top right now. 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We'll be clear and in service.
1: Yeah, I have Chester coming in for it.
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1: Roger, Deputy.
0: 1-8-330 High Street, Victoria Woods Frame Residential Building evacuated. Jay Hydrant, directly in front of the building. I'll have my chief there.
1: Deputy Rossi, you're back to the building. Nothing for the high ground.
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Did you repeat that?

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1: Barton Street.
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0: Copy. 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

Hanover Station 1. Medical call Bravo level 32, Buck Road in Hanover, Wheelock Terrace. 100-year-old female falling with head injury. Hanover Station 1. Medical call Bravo level 32, Buck Road in Hanover, Wheelock Terrace. 100-year-old female falling with head injury. Timeout 14:20.

0: Piper Dispatch, Chester A1 on Green Mountain. Chester
1: A1, go ahead.
0: We just cut off and almost ran off the road by a black BMW SUV with New York tag. Fort Chester from Buffalo right now. Approximately 1 mile from Route 10.
1: Chester A1, yours came in really scratchy and broken. I copied you were run off by a black BMW SUV. What was the location?
0: 103 South, heading towards Rip 10.
1: Received. Was he going in the same direction as you?
0: Dispatch, Chester 1 off, got me. How do you copy?
1: I copy you loud and clear. Was he going same direction?
0: Affirmative. They overtook us on the lane, pushed us off the road, and now it's overtaking multiple vehicles. Excess of maybe 100 miles an hour.

0: Harper, dispatch.
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2: Just confirming your copies that we're okay. Patient is also okay. We're continuing transport to Springfield, and we're just crossing into the Chester line. 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
0: Copy that.

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1: Cessna 1, go ahead.
0: We're turning on the Route 10. Vehicle's traveling southbound 103 towards Chester still.
1: Copy that.

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Oh, this is 11 near ambulance. Respond to 2493 Middletown Road. 73-year-old female just came. That's the London area ambulance to 2493 Middletown Road, 73-year-old female. Upgrade all channel 2, KF 980, 4745.

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for Winchester. Responding to Gary's power equipment, 16 Warwick Road for a dump truck fire. That's for Winchester. Respond to Gary's power equipment, 15 Warwick Road for a dump truck fire. It's up there on TAC 1. It's your 415-1453.

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That's for Harrisville, respond to 18 Willard Hill Road, Harrisville Town Highway Barn, B for an automatic fire alarm. That's up right on TAC 1, 1454, K2, 4, and 5.

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0: 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All Winchester seems to be clearing.
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1: 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Hanover Station 1, medical call, 8, Greensboro Road in Hanover, male fallen head injury. 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

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Bravo Level call, 44-year-old male fallen off a bike that has facial and hand injury. That's for Peterborough ambulance to respond in front of 282 Old Dublin Road. 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

1507.

Peter Respond in Stoddard. The area of 719 Granite Lake Road wires down in the roadway. That's Antrim to Respond in Stoddard. The area of 719 Granite Lake Road, the wires down in the roadway. DCF 415, 1508.

Delta 3 Antrim, be to respond in Stoddard, the area of 719 Granite Link Road. The wire is down in the road. It's 415, 1500.

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1: You can show us clear of the previous call. We'll be en route for the lift at this.
0: Clear of the previous, and you're to the lift at this at 15 points.

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Alfred Elliott, doing 4. And for that copy, I believe you said you're responding in this year.

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1: Patient 70 came out and been intoxicated with very little food and sleep for about a week. 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
0: We're clear, sir.
2: 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He said he's about 100 yards away.

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1: On your off and starter, was a communications line. You've removed it. You'll be clear of 15 seconds.

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Firefighter Rumrell had over 25 years of service for the Cavendish Fire Department. He retired in 2012. 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

0: Medical call delta level 52, Shadville loading Springfield. 62-year-old female passed out. Springfield test squad, London ambulance. Medical call delta level 52, Shadville loading Springfield. 62-year-old female passed out. Timeout 1652.
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0: Weathersfield Fire Responding Area, 191 High Meadow Road, Weathersfield. Report of power lines down across the roadway. Multiple calls with trees down as well. GMP has been notified. There is no fire at this time. Repeating 4, Weathersfield Fire Responding Area, 191 High Meadow Road, Weathersfield. Report of trees down on wires. The wires are down across the roadway. We've gotten 2 calls on this. No fire at this time per either caller. Time of tone, 1643.
1: Charlie level 7-year-old male, possible stroke. Front Street, Red Oak Drive. Ship 15, 1643.

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0: I'll be on scene. I have a hold number for you. When you're ready.
1: Go ahead.
0: It's going to be 1-4-2-1 over 5, over 7. We do have a, looks to be one or two sets of lines down. I don't see any fire yet, but I'll get back to you.
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0: I got two separate reports of it. One was in the area of Float Bridge Road, and the other was in the area of Monument Hill Road.
1: The crew already has been called out. The GPS on their truck isn't showing their location, so we're not sure where they are.
2: It's a dead-end road, so we're unable to get beyond this first set of lines down to check for any further hazards. Can you north of me, just let me know, please.
1: C2, you are cutting out. I have heard north of you. Can you repeat?
2: If you get any further update from the homeowner that's on the other side of this, the potential fire, just let me know, please.
1: I'll attempt to call him back and see if it's grown or what's going on.
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0: If you can just stage out by my truck, I'm going to take a walk around to the other side of it. Field C2 from dispatch.
2: Go ahead.
0: Spoke with the caller on the northern side of the scene. He's advising it's definitely arcing and sparking to the ground where he can see the break in the line. There is a flame, there is a fire, but it doesn't appear to be spreading at this time. He did back up a little bit, and I asked him if it starts to spread heavily or catch any of the trees on fire to call us back, but it's right against the side of the road on the northern side.

0: Huddersfield, engine 1 to C2 on a cut.
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1: Let's go out and so you see my truck and stay there.
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It's up right on the door for 1701, KTF 415.

Take off.

Upper Valley Ambulance, medical call, 1254, fully loaded Newbury, 86 yards, needing a lift assist, fell into the front yard, second medical, Upper Valley Ambulance, medical call, 1254, fully loaded Newbury, 86 yards, needing a lift assist, fell into the front yard, second medical, timeout 1705.

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1: Copper Valley, Endurance 2. 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
0: I did let GMP know earlier. I believe that is the original location that I gave them. They should be there shortly.
2: 4-5-1-5-8-12.

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1: Rapid, ambulance clear, returning to quarters.
0: Rapid, ambulance, you're clear, returning, 1719.

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1: Next, what I just again.

respond, meet the ambulance 27 Walker Street, passenger driver for transport. That's 4 Rock Tim Rescue. Respond to 27 Lockwood Street. Meet the ambulance. They're requesting a driver for transport. 1723, KCF 415.

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1: Hold Cross Gate 12, you're going to have a semi alert, and just confirming you're heading to Springfield and you want a Springfield medic, is that correct?
0: And we'll be transferring to the

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0: 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Sounds like the only available helicopter they have is coming from Manchester.
1: Something else is going to be available, and we'll go from there. 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

0: 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Target and fire tower.
1: Target and fire tower.
0: I'll be 10-2.
1: Dispatch of the Valley Ambulance 2. Of the Valley Ambulance 2. On scene, everybody. You're on scene, 1736.
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We're going to be diverting to DHMC direct. If you can call them and let them know we're coming up to them with a semi-alert, and I'll give them a word as they get closer.

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0: coming back at that address for a Toyota Corolla color blue to a Diane Allman.
1: The mail party is, I think, the grandfather.
0: 10-5.

Lebanon ambulance, Plainfield fire, motor, vehicle accident, 259, River Road in Plainfield, next Maple, truck roll over State Millen Dwyer, time bound 1749.

0: Tower, we've wet down the small area. All units be clear.
1: He's been turned over to Green Mountain Tower. You're clear, returning to 1751.

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River Road, Plainfield area, Max, Maple.

0: Plainfield Chief, there's not a lot of information that we have. The vehicle is not in the roadway. Both passenger and driver are out of the vehicle. They state no injuries. We have 11 in ambulance on en route.
1: Metro is just turning on the river road now. I'll be off early.
0: Three, Chief.

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1: 10-5.

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1: 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Morning, Beth, 2.
2: I am on scene.
1: On scene, 1801. Okay, I'm going to be at 9 Lower Landing. I think you made contact with Chris.

0: Battlefield Command.
1: We have two bases. One of them did hit his head. He's feeling nauseous. Continue to ambulance at this time. But come in.
0: Receive. They're responding.

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0: Negative contact. Spoke with the landowner, Hannibal, who advised he'd give Christopher a call and have him call the PD directly.
1: Five.

0: Approximately 10 minutes ago, I had Chester County Dispatch call. Walpole was tied up, asking that we bolo for an older white Buick with a blue top. It was coming from Walpole, the Westminster Bridge area, headed north. A complaint of speeding and passing vehicles.
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On number 28, Owens Drive, Unit 80. 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

0: 415 for rescue funding.
1: Division 1 responded, Charlestown 43, Ponderosa Park, Alpha Level, 56-year-old male fallen. Repeating, 4, going across, Division 1 responded, Charlestown 43, Ponderosa Park, Alpha Level, 56-year-old male fallen. Here's cross, will be Claremont Road, 1850, get your phone button.
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for Sponge Rescue, you touch County Interloop, Sponge 78, Woodland Heights Drive, Bravo Level, 91-year-old male, fall from standing height, does have a head injury, no reported loss of consciousness. That's for Sponge Rescue, touch County Interloop, Sponge 78, Woodland Heights Drive, Bravo Level, 91-year-old male, fall from standing height, reported head injury, no loss of consciousness. Let's operate on 752. 17, correction, 1908. 2415, here's Cross, Squad Room, Mill.

0: Request a dispatch number 39 Jackson Gore Road to Springhouse. 21-year-old male having an allergic reaction to dairy. Experiencing difficulty breathing. They are administering an EpiPen. Again, 39 Jackson Gore Road. 21-year-old male having an allergic reaction to dairy. He's having difficulty breathing. They are administering an EpiPen.
1: Flubbo dispatch, Flubbo A2 is responding.
2: Okay, that's going to be clear. Just a look at this.

Hanover Station 1. Still alarmed. Dead. Puppy lane in Hanover. For instance, warning. Fire alarm. First floor smoke detector. Hanover Station 1. Still alarmed. Dead. Puppy lane in Hanover. For instance, warning. Fire alarm. First floor smoke detector. Timeout 1916.

0: 400 to 405. 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
1: Over dispatch, Keating Ambulance 3. 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

Division 2 responding to east over 279 North Street. He's been stopped by side accident. 75-year-old man with a head injury in and out of consciousness. That's 4 S-9 Division 2 responding to east over 279 North Street. He's been stopped by side accident. 75-year-old man with a head injury in and out of consciousness.

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0: 54 light start with a 25-minute ETA. That's for Warrensboro. Spawn 270 School Road, Warrensboro School. Need to set up an LZ for light start. They have a 25-minute ETA. 1947, KCF 15.
1: They have a stable patient. You can keep the helicopter coming, but we'll update you at the stable reception.
0: Okay, 48C2, advising you on a stable patient. I'd like the helicopter to continue at this time. Get back to us. 1948. We're at 20K3. We're at 20K3, go ahead.

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0: 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Still alarm. 10, Ivy Lane in Hanover, Zimmerman. Fire alarm, Great Basement. 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Still alarm. 10, Ivy Lane in Hanover, Zimmerman. Fire alarm, Great Basement. 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

Yacht 1953, we received a two-dome Zimmerman 4-3 smoke detector and light space enhancement system.

rescue, Chester County Ambulance, 105 Latin Lane, Alpha Level, 78-year-old female fallen. Feeding Swansea Rescue, Chester County Ambulance, 105 Latin Lane, Alpha Level, 78-year-old female fallen. Here's Crosby, Anthony Circle, 1955, 2015, 15.

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1: Bellridge Speedway, shoulder injury, timeout 1958,

Number for the car one. Number Cowell. Somebody drop on the scene. I've been showing the four-story brick with the green comment below. There's a very establishing ID link there. That's the scene that's showing, four-story brick.

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0: 49, engine 1.
1: Do they have a tag panel?